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8: difference. Lows level off around 58 tonight under overcast skies with a chance of rain showers. Winds out of the north, 8 to 15 miles per hour. Slight chance of rain showers tomorrow. Daytime highs approaching 62. Sunshine mixed with clouds at times. Clear skies tomorrow night, 44. From the Cami Weather Center, I'm meteorologist Paul Trombley. Currently, 66.
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10: Lows level off around 58 tonight under overcast skies with a chance of rain showers. North winds 8 to 15 miles per hour. Slight chance of rain showers tomorrow. Highs level off around 62. Sunshine mixed with clouds at times. Lows dip down to about 44 tomorrow night. Clear skies. From the Cami Weather Center, I'm meteorologist Paul Frobley. Currently, it's 66 degrees.
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Well, I was sitting in a coffee shop, just having a cup to pass the time, swapping rodeo stories with this old cowboy friend of mine, when some motorcycle riders started snickering in the back and started poking fun at my friend's hat. And one old boy said, "Hey, Tex, where'd you park your horse?" 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

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My nephew skinned the rattler that makes up this old hat band. 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
7: Lows level off around 58 tonight under overcast skies with a chance of rain showers. North winds 8 to 15 miles per hour. Slight chance of rain showers tomorrow. Highs level off around 62. Sunshine mixed with clouds at times. Lows dip down to about 44 tomorrow night. Clear skies. From the Cami Weather Center, I'm meteorologist Paul Trombley. Currently 65.
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5: Lows level off around 58 tonight under overcast skies with a chance of rain showers. North winds 8 to 15 miles per hour. Slight chance of rain showers tomorrow. Highs level off around 62. Sunshine mixed with clouds at times. Lows dip down to about 44 tomorrow night. Clear skies. From the CAMI Weather Center, I'm meteorologist Paul Trombley. Currently 65.
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6: Lows level off around 58 tonight under overcast skies with a chance of rain showers. Winds out of the north, 8 to 15 miles an hour. Sunshine mixed with clouds at times. Tomorrow, slight chance of rain showers. Highs level off around 62. 44 tomorrow night, clear skies. From the Cami Weather Center, I'm Derek Hite. Currently, it's 65 degrees.
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4: Lows level off around 58 tonight under overcast skies with a chance of rain showers. Winds out of the north, 8 to 15 miles an hour. Sunshine mixed with clouds at times. Tomorrow, slight chance of rain showers. Highs level off around 62. 44 tomorrow night, clear skies. From the Cami Weather Center, I'm Derek Hite. Currently, it's 65 degrees.
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3: Lows level off around 58 tonight under overcast skies with the chance of rain showers. Winds out of the north, 8 to 15 miles an hour. Sunshine mixed with clouds at times. Tomorrow, slight chance of rain showers. Highs level off around 62. 44 tomorrow night, clear skies. From the Cammy Weather Center, I'm Derek Hite. Currently, it's 65 degrees.
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6: Lows level off around 58 tonight under overcast skies with the chance of rain showers. Winds out of the north 8 to 15 miles an hour. Sunshine mixed with clouds at times. Tomorrow, slight chance of rain showers. Highs level off around 62. 44 tomorrow night, clear skies. From the Cammy Weather Center, I'm Derek Hite. Currently, it's 65 degrees.
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5: difference. Game. Lowest level off around 58 tonight. Under overcast skies with the chance of rain showers. Winds out of the north, 8 to 15 miles an hour. Sunshine mixed with clouds at times. Tomorrow, slight chance of rain showers. Highs level off around 62. 44 tomorrow night, clear skies. From the Cami Weather Center, I'm Derek Hite. Currently, it's 65 degrees.
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2: Swiffer Power Mop. Lowest level off around 58 tonight under overcast skies with the chance of rain showers. Winds out of the north, 8 to 15 miles an hour. Sunshine mixed with clouds at times. Tomorrow, slight chance of rain showers. Highs level off around 62. 44 tomorrow night, clear skies. From the CAMI Weather Center, I'm Derek Hyde. Right now, it's 64 degrees.
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2: Overcast overnight with a chance for showers. Lows dip down to about 58. Northeasterly winds 10 to 15 miles an hour. Cloudy skies expected again Thursday. Slight chance for showers. High temperatures reach up to 63. Thursday night, lows around 42. From the Cami Weather Center, I'm Derek Height. Currently, it's 65 degrees.
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3: Overcast overnight with a chance for showers. Lows dip down to about 58. Northeasterly winds 10 to 15 miles an hour. Cloudy skies expected again Thursday. Slight chance for showers. High temperatures reach up to 63. Thursday night, lows around 42. From the Cammy Weather Center, I'm Derek Hite. Right now, it's 64 degrees.
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2: Overcast overnight with a chance for showers. Lows dip down to about 58. Northeasterly winds 10 to 15 miles an hour. Cloudy skies expected again Thursday. Slight chance for showers. High temperatures reach up to 63. Thursday night, lows around 42. From the Cammy Weather Center, I'm Derek Height. Right now, it's 64 degrees.
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3: Cloudy skies expected today with a slight chance of rain showers. Daytime highs approaching 64. Winds out of the northeast, 10 to 20 miles an hour. Lows around 42. Tonight, clear skies. High temperatures reach up to 60. Tomorrow, ample sunshine expected. From the Cami Weather Center, I'm Derek Height. Currently, it's 64 degrees.
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2: Slight chance of rain showers today. Otherwise, cloudy skies expected. Highs level off around 64. Winds out of the northeast, 10 to 20 miles per hour. Clear skies tonight. Lows dip down to about 42. Daytime highs approaching 60. Tomorrow, bright sunshine expected. From the Cami Weather Center, I'm meteorologist Jennifer Wojcicki. Right now, 64.
3: One, two, three, four.
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8: Slight chance of rain showers today. Otherwise, cloudy skies expected. Highs level off around 64. Winds out of the northeast, 10 to 20 miles per hour. Clear skies tonight. Lows dip down to about 42. Daytime highs approaching 60. Tomorrow, bright sunshine expected. From the CAMI Weather Center, I'm meteorologist Jennifer Wojcicki. Right now, 64.
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6: Slight chance of rain showers today. Otherwise, cloudy skies expected. Highs level off around 64. Winds out of the northeast, 10 to 20 miles per hour. Clear skies tonight. Lows dip down to about 42. Daytime highs approaching 60. Tomorrow, bright sunshine expected. From the CAMI Weather Center, I'm meteorologist Jennifer Wojcicki. Right now, 64.
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Alabama here on Breakfast with the Legends. Ketchery's all-time hits. Kimmy Ketchery, good Thursday morning. I'm Paul Perkins. We're going to start your day with Brooks and Dunn, Dan Seals, and Leanne Rimes.

Kimmy Country this weekend. Randy Yates and the Original Country Gold this time around promises to spotlight the music of Brooks and Dunn playing three of their hits each hour, Saturday night, 7 until midnight, here on Kimmy Country.

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1: With the latest in ag information on the Rural Radio Network, good morning. I'm Chad Moyer. 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Yesterday, corn fell to a six-week low after the USDA quarterly grain stocks report showed a bearish jump in corn stocks. Yesterday's September 1 stocks estimate was neutral to bullish for soybeans, neutral on wheat. Also, the grain summary report yesterday was neutral for the wheat market. Specifically on the USDA reports, USDA said all wheat September 1 stocks, 1.85 billion bushels, down 14% from last year. USDA's quarterly grain stocks report on corn as of September 1 was 2.09 billion bushels. That's up 35% from 1 year ago. The other report, ethanol production report, 1.01 million barrels per day production for the week ending September 25. That dropped below the number from the prior week, according to USDA. There's more reports to be released today, more data on the way from the government. USDA's weekly export sales report will be released later this morning. Analysts expect weekly soybean export sales to be between 850,000 metric tons and 1 million metric tons. Excessive rainfall expected from Thursday through Saturday for the plains and the Mississippi Valley, once again delaying harvest. Overnight, grains are trading mixed this morning. December corn 2.5 up, 5.03 1/4. March up 2.5 at 5.18. November soybeans down 1 1/4 at 12.91 3/4. January down 3/4, 13.08 1/2. December Kansas City wheat 8.5 higher, 7.41 1/2. 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
12: Slight chance of rain showers today. Otherwise, cloudy skies expected. Highs level off around 64. Winds out of the northeast, 10 to 20 miles per hour. Clear skies tonight. Lows dip down to about 42. Daytime highs approaching 60. Tomorrow, bright sunshine expected. From the CAMI Weather Center, I'm meteorologist Jennifer Wojcicki. Right now, 64.
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Best singing, John Michael Montgomery, number one for him in 1994. Here on Country's All-Time Hits, Kimmy Country on Paul Perkins with Breakfast with the Legends. More on the way, Ty Herndon, Ronnie Millsap, and Johnny Duncan.

Kimmy Country, a doubleheader of sports action tonight. And here on Kimmy Country, we've got Husker volleyball playing at Penn State. First serve is at 6 o'clock. High school football, Bertrand at Loomis, 880 KRVN, kickoff tonight at 7. And now, Johnny Duncan

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4: Country, don't

Back a few months ago, I was headlining a great big nightclub. And he put me up a couple of days early. I came in a couple of days early, and they put me up at what they call the Star Suite. Now, here I am, headliner in one of the biggest nightclubs in the country, and I wake up at 8 o'clock in the morning in this Star Suite, all by myself. Yeah, that's what I said, aw. But I did what I've always done, man, to cheer myself up. I picked up my guitar, I sat down, I wrote me a little song. Now this is how it feels, to be alone at the top of the hill, trying to figure out why.

0: 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What are we doing? We're doing the best that we can. Give yourself a hand.
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3: 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Running back Vince Genitone has been one of the better stories that emerged this past week with his two touchdowns at Michigan State, and even received a phone call from North Platte legend himself, Danny Woodhead, he told me on Tuesday.
4: Yeah, I mean, everyone's been reaching out, telling me congratulations and that sort of deal, and I'm just really thankful that all these people have my support and have been kind of with me on the journey. So,
3: fellow running back Makai Nelson said everybody on the team was so excited for what Genitone was able to do this past week.
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3: Now we'll see what type of role Genitone might have moving forward here, especially Saturday against Maryland, reporting with the Nebraska football team in Lincoln. I'm Sean Callahan of HuskerOnline.com.
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10: For KRVN News, I'm Bob Brogan. A few lingering showers will be possible across the area today, but most of the day should remain dry. The Dawson County Cancer Care Fund is hosting an event on Saturday, October 17th at the Dawson County Fairgrounds 4-H Cafe building in Lexington from 10 a.m. to 2 p.m. Cancer Care Fund Committee Secretary Pam Ackerman talks about the purpose of the event and what it will include.
11: We're going to celebrate 5 years of cancer care and also celebrate survivors and caregivers. It's important to remember and honor all of them, whether it's 5 years, 10 years, 20 years, 30 years. It's an amazing feeling to be able to say I've survived. And it's at the 4-H Cafe building, Fairgrounds in Lexington. There's going to be a garage sale, not a real big one, but a garage sale at 10 with household items. We're also going to sell some cancer care t-shirts and some primitive art that was donated. We'll also have a memory wall, door prizes, raffle tickets, maybe a surprise or two.
10: The Dawson County Cancer Care Fund provides financial assistance to local cancer patients undergoing treatment. From September 2021 through August 2026, the fund surpassed the $105,500 mark distributed to 115 patients. To learn more about the fund and the event, go to their Facebook page. For KRVN News, I'm Bob Brogan.
12: Slight chance for showers today. Otherwise, cloudy skies expected. Highs level off around 64. Northeasterly winds 10 to 20 miles per hour. Clear skies tonight, lows level off around 42. Clear skies tomorrow, highs around 60. From the CAMI Weather Center, I'm meteorologist Jennifer Wojcicki. Right now, 64.
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Kimmy Ketchery, John Willis here this afternoon. After 2, I'm Paul Perkins. Coming up, Shelley West, Willie, and Susie Bogus. Right now on Breakfast with the Legends, Cullen Ray.

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1: The Ag Secretary questioning the National FFA Organization. I'm Alex McAvica with today's agriculture news on the Rural Radio Network. Good morning. It's our top story this morning. Bryce Duskett has details.
2: U.S. Secretary of Agriculture Brooke Rawlins says she's looking into a national FFA policy that denied the Fellowship of Christian Farmers International exhibit space at this month's National FFA Convention. National FFA, for their part, says its policy prohibits exhibit space for organizations with political or religious affiliations and that other groups have been denied for the same reason. Rawlins calls the decision wrong and deeply troubling, adding she's looking into it. Stand by.
1: Thanks, Bryce. Persistent moisture across the Midwest as of late is creating another challenge for cattle feeders, going beyond muddy pens. In the latest episode of Cattle Call, Scott Varlick with KKV Trading says cattle are carrying mud into the packing plant, affecting carcass appearance and yield. He's also hearing reports of disappointing gains as cattle deal with wet conditions while staying on feed to heavier weights.
3: It has been some. I mean, now cattle are carrying some mud, so those meat beds do not look near as good. They're not yielding as good. And that's something we haven't had to deal with much this winter. I mean, it's been so dry. And so, yes, some conditions in the pens are a little bit tough, but and it's making some of the gains are disappointing. I've heard this more than a couple of times now, that saying, hey, these cattle didn't perform quite as well as I thought that they would. And that's not everybody, but I'm hearing a few more cases of that. And I think that's just the fact that, okay, we got a few weather issues here, some mud to fight. And plus, feeding them this big, we know that the conversion goes down.
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9: Slight chance for showers today. Otherwise, cloudy skies expected. Highs level off around 64. Northeasterly winds 10 to 20 miles per hour. Clear skies tonight. Lows level off around 42. Clear skies tomorrow. Highs around 60. From the CAMI Weather Center, I'm meteorologist Jennifer Wojcicki. Right now, it's 63 degrees.
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There's the Hag, Merle Haggard, Breakfast with the Legends, Country's all-time hits, Kimmy Ketchy. I'm Paul Perkins. We'll check your sports after Allison Krauss. Before 8 o'clock, checking in with George Jones and Joe Duffy.

0: Big test coming up for the Husker volleyball team tonight as they're on the road at 16th-ranked Penn State. Now, the Huskers and Nittany Lions have had some real battles over the years. Husker head coach Danny Busboom-Kelly expects another one tonight.
1: Well, just the fact they have one of the best players in the country, a very, very experienced transfer setter. They've got a lot of pins that have shown that left sides that can shown they can produce. And so prepping for multiple players, we don't really know who's going to play because they've all shown they can get it done. And then just I think the playing at Penn State is always tough. And the environment and the student section can be pretty rowdy.
0: Huskers are off to a 13-0 start for back-to-back seasons and for the 12th time in program history. First serve tonight is set for 6. You can catch that one on Kimmy Country. The now 6th-ranked UNK volleyball squad served up 8 aces and hit 315 to sweep Arkansas Fort Smith last night. The Lopers have now won 48 consecutive sets, tying a mark held by the 2004 national runner-up team that went on to go 40-1. UNK will most likely break that record tomorrow night against first-year Northeastern State. Freshman center Ellie Ekman had 4 of UNK's aces, followed by newcomers Callie Squires from Kearney and Taryn Armand out of Sumner, and lefty Julia Davenport of Papillion La Vista also had an ace. Well, as the calendar flips into October, it's a big district game tonight as 8th-ranked 5-0 Loomis hosts 4-1 Bertrand. Now, the Vikings have won 4 straight after dropping their season opener. First-year head coach Caden Holm knows the importance of this rivalry.
2: I think it's going to be a fun one, a rivalry game, and those are always fun games. They're amped up and bigger environment, big crowds, 2 towns that are 7 miles apart, so we'll travel well, I know, and they'll have a lot of people there, so it'll be a fun one for sure. I think our boys are going to be ready to go, obviously. I think we have a good game plan coming in, and boys are just going to have to be disciplined and execute a game plan.
0: Now, Loomis has yet to lose and really hasn't had a close game to this point in the year. And first-year head coach Alex Lindsay says this is a great matchup for his squad.
3: They're a good football team. I think we're a good football team, and it's going to be fun. I mean, I think if no matter what the talent of the teams were, I think it would be a good game no matter what. And it just helps that we're 4-1, or they're 4-1. We're 5-0. They could easily be 5-0. You know, they've improved a lot. Yeah, it's going to be an exciting game. It's Thursday night, I think we're going to have a lot of people in Loomis, Nebraska.
0: Loomis has won 4 straight in this series with Bertrand's last win coming in 2019. Kickoff tonight from Loomis is set for 7. We'll bring you the game on 880 KRVN and 106.9 in Kearney. Elsewhere around the area, there's several games tonight. Arcady Loop City at Centura. Shelton will host BDS. CWC plays at Burwell. Ansley Litchfield is hosting Elba. Harvard travels to Red Cloud, and Twin Loop will host Palmer. Major League Baseball playoffs. It was the White Sox eliminating Houston 7-3, and the Yankees were 9-2 winners over Boston. Philadelphia edged Atlanta 4-3, and the Padres dispatched the Cubs 4-1. Gothenburg Cross Country invite today at Wild Horse. That has been canceled due to all of the heavy rain this week. And the Central Conference softball tournament at Hastings, that has been moved to tomorrow. That is a look at sports. 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I'm Jason Jorgensen.
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Kimmy Katrina's celebrity birthday is today, including actress and singer Julie Andrews from The Sound of Music at 91, Randy Quaid, Cousin Eddie in the Vacation movie 76, also actress and model Cindy Margolis, the most downloaded person on the internet 1999, she's 61.

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4: For KRVN News, I'm Bob Rogan. As the University of Nebraska at Kearney celebrates homecoming, the school is marking the history of the UNK color song known as the Blue and the Gold. The song was written in 1980 by former band director Ron Crocker, who said he created it because Kearney State's successful football team was scoring so many touchdowns that the marching band needed something besides the fight song to play. Crocker wanted the tune to be short, memorable, and instantly recognizable, and 46 years later, it remains a fixture at athletic events, parades, convocation ceremonies, and commencement. The song later gained lyrics thanks to Barry McFarland, a Lexington native and former UNK student, who volunteered to write words for the music while taking one of Crocker's composition classes. McFarland, now principal at Sandoz Elementary School in Lexington, said it remains special to hear the song and know he played a role in a lasting university tradition. UNK leaders say the color song has become a symbol of school pride, connecting generations of students, alumni, musicians, and fans through a shared piece of the university's history. A mobile drive-through will be held today from 3 to 5 p.m. while supplies last at the Dawson County Fairgrounds. Food Bank for the Heartland partners with other organizations to provide a mobile pantry for those in need in Nebraska and western Iowa. A mobile pantry is a traveling food pantry that delivers food free of charge directly to communities in a one-day food distribution. The goal is to provide food where there is a high need but limited resources. The mobile food pantry is coordinated by Crossroads Mission Avenue. For KRVN News, I'm Bob Brogan.
5: Overcast skies today with daytime highs approaching 63. Northeasterly winds 10 to 20 miles per hour. Lows level off around 42. Tonight, clear skies. Ample sunshine expected. Tomorrow, highs level off around 60. From the CAMI Weather Center, I'm meteorologist Jennifer Wojcicki. Currently, it's 63 degrees.
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From 1989, the eighth number one for Steve Warner here on Country's All-Time Hits. Kimmy Country, I'm Paul Perkins. Just ahead, we've got Winona, Mel McDaniel, and Doug Stone. Here are the Gatlins.

Mel McDaniel and Kimmy Ketchy. This harvest season, how does a hot lunch from Hank's Gas and Groceries in Lexington sound? To get that lined up for you and your crew, you need to fill out the form. 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

Lies rolling wheels and shifting gears round that Jersey turnpike. Barney stopped me with his gun 10 minutes after midnight. Said, sir, you broke the limit in his rusty old truck. I don't know about that accent, son. This way.

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1: Good morning, I'm Lacey Shippey for the Rural Radio Network. And with the factors influencing today's commodity trade, we'll head to Chicago with Craig Turner with StoneX Financial. Good morning, Craig.
2: Yeah, good morning. So markets are rebounding after a big down day yesterday, led by corn. Quarterly stocks report did have a bearish surprise. Corn stocks were down up about 173 million bushels that get added back onto the balance sheet for what's most likely going to be the final old crop number. So this now gives new crop a cushion of another about 2 bushels per acre on the new crop yield, right? Because, you know, old crop ending stocks are going to be new crop beginning stocks, carrying. So that's, it is big. And, you know, the reason why it is significant is this now adds back about 5 million metric tons of corn on the global exporter balance sheet. The United States is part of that. It also turns new crop corn from around a 9% stock to usage to 11% stock to usage. You know, the big dividing line between an adequate and a tight market is right around that 10% stock to usage number. So, you know, when you look at analysts or when we look at the markets and we're like, okay, we're going to be in a 10, 11, 12% stock to usage, maybe corn, you know, will be like 450 to 525. But if it's going to be 9% or lower, not only can it be above 5, but it could hit 6 or 7 if you keep on losing yield and demand stays strong. But you got to be below that 10% stock usage level to get that price rationing on the demand. So it's going to be very important to see how these yields come in. If we get down to 176, 176 and a half, or China demand happens, you could see corn go again.
1: 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That is Craig Turner with StoneX Financial here on the Rural Radio Network.
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12: Overcast skies today with daytime highs approaching 63. Northeasterly winds 10 to 20 miles per hour. Lows level off around 42. Tonight, clear skies. Ample sunshine expected. Tomorrow, highs level off around 60. From the CAMI Weather Center, I'm meteorologist Jennifer Wojcicki. Currently 62.
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Country Salt Time. Hands, Kevin Country, Christian Schwartz here from the middle of your Thursday, 10 until 2. I'm Paul Perkins. Just ahead of the open markets, it's Clint Black. Also still to come, John Conley and Randy Travis.

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Kimmy Country, there's high school football tonight on 880KR Tram playing at Loomis. Kickoff is at 7 right here on Kimmy Country. Husker Volleyball playing at Penn State. First serve at 6.

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0: KRVN, the River, and Cami Country are excited to partner with the No Doubt ATV hauling system. 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
6: KRVN News, I'm Bob Brogan. A few lingering showers will be possible across the area today, but most of the day should remain dry. The Dawson County Cancer Care Fund is hosting an event on Saturday, October 17th at the Dawson County Fairgrounds 4-H Cafe building in Lexington from 10 a.m. to 2 p.m. Cancer Care Fund Committee Secretary Pam Ackerman talks about the purpose of the event and what it will include.
7: We're going to celebrate 5 years of cancer care and also celebrate survivors and caregivers. It's important to remember and honor all of them, whether it's 5 years, 10 years, 20 years, 30 years. It's an amazing feeling to be able to say I've survived. And it's at the 4-H Cafe building, Fairgrounds in Lexington. There's going to be a garage sale, not a real big one, but a garage sale at 10 a.m. with household items. We're also going to sell some cancer care t-shirts and some primitive art that was donated. We'll also have a memory wall, door prizes, raffle tickets, maybe a surprise or two.
6: The Dawson County Cancer Care Fund provides financial assistance to local cancer patients undergoing treatment. From September 2021 through August 2026, the fund surpassed the $105,500 mark distributed to 115 patients. 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For KRVN News, I'm Bob Brogan.
8: Cloudy skies with a few peaks of sun today, with daytime highs approaching 63. Winds out of the northeast, 10 to 20 miles per hour. Lows dip down to about 42. Tonight, clear skies. Daytime highs approaching 60. Tomorrow, ample sunshine expected. From the KAMI Weather Center, I'm meteorologist Jennifer Wojcicki. Currently, it's 62 degrees.
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George Strait, Am I Blue, an American music icon. I'm Kemi Ketri. I'm Paul Perkins. It's a Friday Eve, what we like to call Thursdays around here. Starting off that workday, Nonstop Legends coming up from Conway Twitty, Merle, and Diamond Rio.

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1: 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Grain trade is mixed today after a bearish stocks report that put corn stocks 180 million bushels higher than the average trade estimate and sent funds into liquidation yesterday. And though we are fairly flat here this morning, we still have some bullish aspects for corn remaining, and that's the lack of exports from the Black Sea and the wet conditions in the U.S. likely resulting in quality and yield losses. Wheat futures are firmer here this morning, finally rebounding slightly after their week-long slide. And soybeans are a bit softer, though demand remains high with the year's total soy export commitments running 89% higher than last year and U.S. biodiesel production up over 23% from a year ago. Cattle futures are a bit lower here as traders wait for the week's cash trade to develop. December corn is up a half at 501 and a quarter, March up three quarters at 516 and a quarter. November soybeans down seven and a quarter at 1286, January down six and a half at 1302 and three quarters. December Chicago wheat down two and three quarters at 678 and a quarter, March down two and a quarter at 693. December KC wheat up three and three quarters at 737, March up three at 749 and a half. October live cattle down a dime at 218.57, December down 62 at 222.07. October feeders up 52 at 336.95, November down 52 at 333.77. October lean hogs are down 80 cents at 77.92, December down 70 at 68.72. And Class 3 milk for October down 3 pennies at $14.91 here on the Rural Radio Network.
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7: Cloudy skies with a few peaks of sun today, with daytime highs approaching 63. Winds out of the northeast, 10 to 20 miles per hour. Lows dip down to about 42. Tonight, clear skies. Daytime highs approaching 60. Tomorrow, ample sunshine expected. From the CAMI Weather Center, I'm meteorologist Jennifer Wojcicki. Currently, it's 61 degrees.
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Kemi Country, you can get registered to win the Diamond Anniversary Drive prizes. We're at Lead Zeppelfest on Saturday. You can see us in the parade Saturday morning at 10 o'clock. Registration's up until noon. I'm Paul Perkins. Have a great Thursday. Christian Shorts next at 10.

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4: Well, Funner Park is preparing the grounds for President Donald Trump as he is scheduled to host a rally at the Pinnacle Bank Expo Center on the Nebraska State Fairgrounds in Grand Island on Monday, October 5th. 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

Their debut single, released all the way back in 1987, hit number 4 on the Billboard Hot Country Songs chart. That was Foster and Lloyd, Crazy Over You, here on Cami Country. 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Here's Glenn Campbell with Southern Nights.

Keith Whitley, Don't Close Your Eyes on Cammy, playing you America's music icons. On the way, it's music from Jody Messina. Before we check the markets with the Rural Radio Network, right now, it's time to get down on the dance floor. 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
2: Cloudy skies expected today with daytime highs approaching 65. Northeasterly winds 10 to 20 miles per hour. Lows dip down to about 42. Tonight, mainly clear skies. Daytime highs approaching 60. Tomorrow, bright sunshine expected. From the CAMI Weather Center, I'm meteorologist Jennifer Wojcicki. Currently, it's 60 degrees.
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That's Travis Tritt, Drift Off to Dream on KMI, playing you America's music icons. Nebraska volleyball back at it today as they take on Penn State. 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

That's Steve Warner with Your Memory on KMI, playing you America's music icons as we're getting ready to round out the 10 o'clock hour. Here's Crystal Gayle, Somebody Loves You. We'll have a check of the midday menu coming up, and we'll have a look at your news and weather as we turn the hour here on KMI Country.

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6: Well, Union Pacific and Norfolk Southern have gained additional momentum for their proposed $85 billion merger plan after more than 500 customers publicly supported the combination. Additionally, the Surface Transportation Board earlier this month unanimously denied motions from rival railroads like BNSF and CSX and shipper groups to dismiss the revised application. The plan has been cleared to continue rolling forward despite major concerns from groups, including the American Farm Bureau Federation. According to an AFBF economic analysis of the proposed merger, transportation, marketing, and storage expenses could rise to a

0: record $14 billion in 2026 if the deal goes through. Union Pacific says the transaction would create a coast-to-coast freight network, generate $3.5 billion in annual savings, and shift an estimated 2.1 million truckloads from highways to rail. Completion of the merger is expected in late 2027, subject to regulatory approval. Well, beginning today, residents in Hastings will need to contact a different city department when reporting junk and nuisance property complaints. The city of Hastings announced that responsibility for those complaints will shift from the Hastings Police Department's community service officers to the Development Services Department. The change is intended to place enforcement of zoning-related violations under the department responsible for code compliance. City officials say Development Services will focus on issues such as junk accumulation in yards and dilapidated buildings. Residents with questions or complaints about those types of zoning code violations can contact the Development Services Department directly. The city is also encouraging residents to provide detailed information when submitting complaints to help staff address violations more effectively. For KRBN News, I'm Ellen Simmons.
1: Cloudy skies expected today with daytime highs approaching 65. Northeasterly winds 10 to 20 miles per hour. Lows dip down to about 42. Tonight, mainly clear skies. Daytime highs approaching 60. Tomorrow, bright sunshine expected. From the CAMI Weather Center, I'm meteorologist Jennifer Wojcicki. Currently, it's 60 degrees.
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Country's all-time hits here on Cami. That is Earl Thomas Conley with Somewhere Between Right and Wrong. I'm Christian Schwartz here, hanging out with you today here on the Midday. We are now into the 11 o'clock hour. Just ahead, it's music from Lee Greenwood and Kenny Rogers. Right now, here's Tim McGraw. John.

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We'll have a look at your weather forecast coming up right around the corner after a check of your markets from the Rural Radio Network and music from Dan Seals. 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
1: Good morning, I'm Lacey Shippey for the Rural Radio Network, and it's time to take a look at our midday livestock trade with livestock market analyst Kyle Bumstead. And Kyle, we've had a lot of mixed trade here for cattle today. What are you watching?
2: Well, we've covered a lot of ground here today in this cattle complex, in a $2 range here in fats and about a $3 range here in the feeders, right, or almost a $4 range here in feeders. I'll start off with the feeder cattle. November feeders are down 30 cents right now at 334. Our high's been 335.30 here a little while ago. We made a low here this morning at 331.5. So the index today looks like it's going to be up as well. The index looks like it's going to be, up about 94 cents here. To 338.97 with a daily average of 346.27 on 3,678 head. El Reno, Oklahoma was $10 higher at 341. Dodge City put in 900 head at 346. So that's definitely helping these feeder cattle out here as well. This complex is. We're all seeing some commercial buying here on the dips here. We're seeing the October gain on the November gain on the January, and the January gain on the March. So that's kind of what we're seeing there as far as the feeder cattle. Now, the live cattle side of things here gets very interesting. We've got a standoff here going on. It's north versus south again, like we've seen here. And I think it's going to be the case here for the next several weeks. We've seen 219 trading here by some majors here, 345 to 350 on address basis for some majors here in Nebraska. I am getting word that there is one packer that's going to be down here in eastern Nebraska. I don't really know all the details on it yet, but they're having some plant issues, and I know there's some people that had some loads got canceled here, and that's what we're kind of dealing with there. So that's probably going to hold up this slaughter number a little bit, the slaughter pace here for the week. Now, in the south, we just started seeing some trade here this morning. We did see on the Fed Cattle Exchange some bid the grid at 226, and that was by a major down there. I think we could trade a little bit higher than that here before it's all said and done here this week.
1: Thank you, Kyle. That is livestock market analyst Kyle Bumstead here on the Rural Radio Network.
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14: Cloudy skies with a few peaks of sun this afternoon, with daytime highs approaching 65. Winds out of the northeast, 10 to 20 miles per hour. Mainly clear skies. Tonight, lows level off around 42. Highs around 60. Tomorrow, ample sunshine expected. From the KAMI Weather Center, I'm meteorologist Jennifer Wojcicki. Right now, 61.
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Daniel Tucker, If It Don't Come Easy on KMI, playing you America's music icons. If you're still looking for something to eat for lunch, well, stay tuned. We're going to have a check of the midday menu before we hit the noon hour. Also, we'll have a look at your news and weather as we turn the hour. Between now and then, of course, it's more of country's all-time hits, including this one from Garth Brooks.

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2: Residents of central and western Nebraska will have an opportunity to weigh in on three statewide ballot measures during public hearings in Kearney this month. The Nebraska Secretary of State's Elections Division has announced hearings in each of the state's three congressional districts for ballot initiatives involving online sports wagering authorization, online sports wagering regulation, and the Fairness for Girls measure. State law requires the hearings to be held before the November general election. The Elections Division has also prepared informational pamphlets on each measure available in English and Spanish. The Congressional District 3 hearings will take place Thursday, October 22nd at the Buffalo County Extension Building's Bison Room in Kearney. Public testimony on the online sports wagering authorization and regulation initiatives, ballot measures 440 and 441, will be taken from 2 to 5 p.m. A separate hearing on the Fairness for Girls initiative, ballot measure 442, is scheduled from 6 to 9 p.m. Secretary of State officials say printed copies of the voter information pamphlets will be available at county election offices and at the hearings. Well, Fauner Park is preparing the grounds for President Donald Trump as he is scheduled to host a rally at the Pinnacle Bank Expo Center on the Nebraska State Fairgrounds in Grand Island on Monday, October 5th. The rally on Monday will begin at 4:30 p.m. with doors opening at 2:30, Trump taking the stage at 6. Fauner Park Grand Island Expo Executive Director Andrea Peachy has more.
3: We're just getting our campus ready. We obviously just got done with a couple of really large events with the Nebraska State Fair in Exarban. So, you know, we're getting our facility set up. We're working with the team with Trump's organization to make sure that the campus is safe and secure and that we can have a good event and a good turnout.
2: PG says they are planning on bleacher seating along with chairs on the floor for the event. She says they are planning for 3 to 5,000 people attending the rally. For KRVN News, I'm Ellen Simmons.
4: Cloudy skies with a few peaks of sun this afternoon, with daytime highs approaching 65. Winds out of the northeast, 10 to 20 miles per hour. Mainly clear skies. Tonight, lows level off around 42. Highs around 60. Tomorrow, ample sunshine expected. From the CAMI Weather Center, I'm meteorologist Jennifer Wojcicki. Right now, 61.
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That's Dolly Parton on Cammy playing you America's music icons. Christian Schwartz here hanging out with you on the midday here on the first day of October. Hope that you're having a great start to your month wherever that you happen to be. Just ahead, it's music from Susie Boggess and Ronnie Millsap. Right now, here's Tom T. Hall.

Ronnie Millsap, she keeps the home fires burning on Cami, playing your country's all-time hits. While the 75th Diamond Anniversary Drive is about to end its journey this month, you still have chances to register to win our three big prizes that...

Ronnie Millsap, she keeps the home fires burning on Cammy, playing you country's all-time hits. While the 75th Diamond Anniversary Drive is about to end its journey this month, you still have chances to register to win our three big prizes that we are giving away. We'll be at the Orleans Apple Fest coming up on Saturday, parade at 10 a.m., registration after until noon. We'll also be at What the Junk in McCook coming up on October 17th, registration from 10 a.m. until noon. You can also stop by various businesses across the listening area and get registered there as well. Get more details on the 75th Diamond Anniversary Drive on our website, krvn.com.

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1: 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Here at noon, grain trade is still lower with soybeans down double digits with outside equity markets falling and crude oil higher on the day. The demand for beans by processors in areas with harvest delays is still high until the weather clears and field conditions allow for expanded harvest, but the falling product markets are weighing heavy today. Corn futures are lower as well with December down below $5. Weekly export sales were not impressive and that bearish stocks report is still factoring in a bit here. Wheat futures are mixed to lower today, trying to correct some oversold conditions, but feeling pressure from today's higher dollar. The global market is picking up with countries looking for alternatives to the Black Sea for their wheat buying, but the U.S. has yet to see much uptick in wheat export sales. December corn is down four at 496 and three quarters. March down four and a quarter at 511 and a quarter. November soybeans down 17 and a quarter at 1275 and three quarters. January down 16 and three quarters at 1292 and a half. December Chicago wheat is up a half at 676 and a quarter. March unchanged at 690 and three quarters. December Kansas City wheat down two and a half at 730 and a half. March down two and a half at 744. October soybean meal is down 710 at 350. October soybean oil down 144 at 6641. October live cattle up 47 at 219.15. December up 12 at 222.85. October feeders up 182 at 338.25. November up 132 at 335.62. And October lean hogs down 112 at 77.60 here on the Rural Radio Network.
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7: Daytime highs approaching 65 this afternoon under mainly cloudy skies. Winds out of the northeast, 10 to 20 miles per hour. Mainly clear skies tonight. Lows level off around 42. 60 tomorrow. Bright sunshine and dry Saturday and Sunday. Upper 60s Saturday, mid 60s by Sunday. From the Cami Weather Center, I'm meteorologist Paul Trombley. Right now, 60.
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That's Travis Tritt on Cammy playing a country's all-time hits. Christian Schwartz here hanging out with you as we are halfway through the noon hour here on your Thursday. Before this hour is over, it's music from Brooks and Dunn and T.G. Shepherd. Right now, here's Conway Twitty.

His 13th number one hit on the Billboard Hot Country Singles chart, released all the way back in 1983. That's T.G. Shepherd with Slow Burn here on Cammy, playing a country's all-time hits. Christian Schwartz here hanging out with you as we are getting ready to round out the noon hour. Right now, we're going to roll with the flow. Charlie Rich, we're going to have a check of the Big Ten Blitz.

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0: ranked Buckeyes from college football playoff contention. 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
4: President Donald Trump heads to Grand Island next Monday as he begins a series of midterm rallies in Republican-leaning states ahead of Election Day. The president has also planned stops in Oklahoma, Iowa, Florida, Texas, and Alaska. Trump's visit to the Nebraska State Fair's Pinnacle Bank Expo Center is expected to focus on support for Republican candidates, including U.S. Senator Pete Ricketts, who is facing independent challenger Dan Osborne in a closely watched Senate race. Ricketts says Nebraskans can expect the president's rally to focus on putting more money in people's pockets, supporting agriculture, and highlighting differences between the candidates' political records. Ricketts outlined several of the key topics Trump is expected to address at the event.
7: We will welcome President Trump to Grand Island on Monday, and we will be talking about the things we've done between Senate Republicans and the president to put more money back in people's pockets. Things such as no tax on tips, which 7 million Americans have taken advantage of with their deductions getting up to be $7,000 or so. The no tax on overtime, which I think something like 25 or 29 million Americans have taken advantage of. The bonus deduction for seniors, such that 88% of seniors will not pay taxes on Social Security. What we've done for farmers and ranchers by making the death tax exemption permanent.
4: The last president to visit Grand Island was George W. Bush in 2006. The general election is November 3rd. For KRBN News, I'm Ellen Simmons.
8: Mainly cloudy this afternoon with a high of 65. Northeast winds 10 to 20 miles per hour. Lows level off around 42. Tonight, mainly clear skies.

0: Sunshine expected tomorrow. High temperatures reach up to 60. Sunny skies and dry Saturday and Sunday. Upper 60s Saturday, mid 60s by Sunday. From the CAMI Weather Center, I'm meteorologist Paul Trombley. Right now, 60.
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America's music icons here on Cami Country. That's Earl Thomas Conley with Chance of Loving You. Christian Schwartz here hanging out with you as we are now into the 1 o'clock hour here on your Thursday. Whether you're at home, on the road, or at work, thank you so much for making us a part of your day, playing you country's all-time hits here on Cami. And right now, we're going to go back all the way to 1992 for this number one hit from Wynonna, It's No One Else on Earth, here on Cami Country.

That's Don Williams' It Must Be Love here on KAMI playing at country's all-time hits. Well, another reminder for you that we're going to have Nebraska volleyball. They're going to take on Penn State tonight with pregame at 5 p.m. right here on KAMI Country. Over on 880KRVN tonight, we're going to have high school football between Bertrand and Loomis with pregame at 6:35 p.m. Head to the sports calendar page at KRVN.com to see which events we are covering in the future. Just ahead, it's music from Willie Nelson before we check your markets with the Rural Radio Network. Right now, here's Dwight Yoakam.

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2: You know, this old world is full of singers, but just a few are chosen to tear your heart out when they sing. 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

George Jones on Cammy playing at country's all-time hits. Well, today is the first day of October. If today happens to be your birthday, well, happy birthday to you. You're sharing it with these celebrities. Actress Brie Larson, you might know her as Captain Marvel. She's also in 21 Jump Street, Room, and Lessons in Chemistry. She is 37 years old today. Actor Zach Galifianakis, you might know him, of course, from the Hangover trilogy, also in Baskets and Between Two Ferns. He is 57 years old today. And, of course, legendary actress and singer Julie Andrews, Mary Poppins, The Sound of Music. She is 91 years old today. So happy birthday to them, and happy birthday to you as well.

And there's Mickey Gilley. You're on Cammy, playing at country's all-time hits. I'm Christian Schwartz here, Ben, hanging out with you on the midday here on your Thursday, and that will do it for me. Hope that you have a great rest of your day and a good Friday tomorrow. Before I go, here's George Strait with I Cross My Heart. Again, thank you so much for making us a part of your day, playing you country's all-time hits here on Cammy.

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8: Well, the 84th annual Harvest of Harmony Parade is coming up Saturday in Grand Island. Marketing and Communications Director for Grand Island Chamber of Commerce, Jessica Salinas, says this year's theme will celebrate America's 250th birthday. She says this year's Grand Marshal is Steve Osika, the fire chief for the Carroll Volunteer Fire Department. She says he was chosen based off the Nebraska wildfires from earlier this year.
9: He started the Platte Valley Twin Loop Emergency Response Team along with other members. That team largely dedicates to putting out wildland fires in our state. It was just amazing to honor that they have put in a lot of work and they have helped our state be able to be a safe space for all the farmers and ranchers who were affected by these wildfires. And it's just amazing to be able to honor somebody who has put in a lot of work into helping our great state.

0: fire free.
1: Selena says around 236 entries will be participating in the parade, including 82 bands and 154 floats. She says part of the reason for that large amount is the many fire trucks that will be in the parade to honor Osika. The parade is set to begin on Saturday at around 8:15 a.m. For more details, you can visit the Harvest of Harmony Facebook page. Well, a Nebraska Powerball player barely missed winning Monday's $389 million Powerball jackpot. The ticket sold at Casey's in Omaha matched four of the five white balls and the red Powerball to win $50,000. The numbers drawn were 17, 21, 29, 42, 49, and the Powerball was 7. If the player matched all five white ball numbers but missed the Powerball, they would still have won at least $1 million, even without the power play. Whoever holds the winning ticket has 180 days to claim their prize. For KRVN News, I'm Ellen Simmons.
2: Mainly cloudy this afternoon with a high of 65. Northeast winds 10 to 20 miles per hour. Lows level off around 42. Tonight, mainly clear skies. Bright sunshine expected tomorrow. High temperatures reach up to 60. Sunny skies and dry Saturday and Sunday. Upper 60s Saturday, mid 60s by Sunday. From the CAMI Weather Center, I'm meteorologist Paul Trombley. Right now, it's 65 degrees.
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next door. That's Charlie McLean and Who's Cheating Who on Kimmy, Country's all-time hits. Well, it is just about 2 on this Thursday, October 1st. John Willis with you. First day of October. Can't believe it is already here. Here's Charlie Pride with Burgers and Fries.

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0: December Kansas City wheat up 4.5 at 737.5, a high of 743, a low of 729. March up 4.5 at 751, a high of 756.5, a low of 742.5. October soybean meal down $5 at 352.10, a high of 357.20, a low of 348. October soybean oil down 88 at 66.97, a high of 67.60, a low of 66.28. October live cattle up 62 cents at 219.30, a high of 219.97, a low of 217.50. December up 47 at 223.17, a high of 223.37, a low of 221.15. October feeders up 245 at 338.87, a high of 339.32, a low of 334.70. November up 205 at 336.35, a high of 336.87, a low of 331.50. October lean hogs down 122 at 77.50, a high of 78.40, a low of 77.40. 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
11: Mainly cloudy this afternoon with a high of 65. Northeast winds 10 to 20 miles per hour. Lows level off around 42. Tonight, mainly clear skies. Bright sunshine expected tomorrow. High temperatures reach up to 60. Sunny skies and dry Saturday and Sunday. Upper 60s Saturday, mid 60s by Sunday. From the CAMI Weather Center, I'm meteorologist Paul Trombley. Right now, it's 65 degrees.
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There's Shania Twain and Man, I Feel Like a Woman on Cammy Country's all-time hits. This song was released in 1997 as part of her third studio album, Come On Over. This is a song that obviously just so incredibly popular. I remember we played it when we were on a baseball team back in the day, and it peaked at so many of the top charts, including number 4 on the U.S. Hot Country Songs charts and number 23 on the U.S. Billboard Hot 100. Great stuff there from Shania Twain. Here's Johnny Lee and Sounds Like Love on Cammy.

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That's George Strait with the Fireman on Cammy. Country's all-time hits. Hey, we got plenty more country coming up. Conway Twitty, Ronnie Millsap, Restless Heart, Shenandoah, they are all on the way. First up here is Rodney Kroll with Above and Beyond on Cammy. 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
2: Immigration and Customs Enforcement made 104 arrests in Southwest Kansas late last month as part of Operation Safe Community Kansas. The three-day operation took place between September 22nd and the 24th. The initiative was designed to apprehend criminal aliens in Kansas. Among those apprehended were criminal aliens from Cuba, Mexico, and among other countries. The average price of diesel is down from previous highs, but it's still up $3 per gallon compared to last year, as President Trump is potentially weighing a ban on diesel exports. Fox Business's Lauren Simonetti has more on that.
3: One analyst told me it's a Hail Mary pass, as farmers and truck drivers are paying 73% more today than they did last year for diesel. Here's the president on Sunday.
4: We're thinking about it very seriously. That can oftentimes lead to a little bit of an increase on gasoline for cars. So we're looking at it very seriously.
3: The industry is begging him to take another route, and some red states are taking matters into their own hands. They're allowing red dye diesel, regular diesel cut with literal red dye. It's cheaper because it's untaxed. And because of that, it is not allowed on public roads. Until now.
2: Governors from Texas, Alabama, Louisiana, and Nebraska have all signed executive orders allowing the temporary use of dye diesel for highway vehicles. And a Grand Island woman convicted of taking payments for cemetery headstones that were never installed appeared in court for sentencing on Wednesday. Hall County District Court records say that 49-year-old Kelly Kepler was sentenced to 15 years of probation on three counts of theft by deception. She pled no contest to the charges in August, and in exchange, 40 other similar counts were dismissed. Reporting for KRVN News, I'm John Willis.
5: A blend of clouds and sun this afternoon with highs around 66. Winds out of the northeast, 10 to 20 miles per hour. 42 tonight. High of 60 tomorrow, mainly clear skies. Ample sunshine and dry Saturday and Sunday, upper 60s, Saturday, mid-60s by Sunday. From the CAMI Weather Center, I'm meteorologist Paul Frombly. Right now, 66.
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There's Exxon, Woke Up in Love on Cami, Country Legends. It is just about 3 here on this first day of October. John Willis with you, really liking this weather, and the rain has finally slowed down, but it is just feeling like fall. I've even got the sniffles a little bit because fall temperatures are here. That's what I like to see. Here's Ricky Van Shelton on Cami.

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There's Glenn Campbell and Rhinestone Cowboy on Cammy Country's all-time hits. Well, hey, we have been celebrating the 75th diamond anniversary of KRVN since February, and the fun continues. 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Our next event is coming up on Saturday. We will be at the Orleans Apple Fest with parade at 10 and registration after until noon. So hope to see you there again, KRVN.com. 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
1: With Livestock News, I'm Steve White. Dawson County cattleman Greg Ibaugh has support from livestock and meat groups as he's been nominated to lead USDA's trade efforts. The U.S. Meat Export Federation providing a glowing review of Ibaugh, asking the Senate to expedite his nomination. And now the Meat Institute says Ibaugh is a committed public servant with a deep knowledge of the need to open new markets for beef and pork. Ibaugh has been nominated to serve as Undersecretary for Trade. It comes with USMCA talks ongoing, questions about beef imports, as well as tariff and non-tariff trade barriers. The National Grazing Lands Coalition's 2026 bus tour made two Nebraska stops, highlighting different approaches to grazing management. Alex Makavica has more.
2: The tour visited Hochstein Ranch, where participants learned about prescribed fire, eastern red cedar control, and the use of virtual fencing for cattle and other small ruminants. The final stop was the Jessen Ranch, recently acquired by the Santee Sioux Nation. Discussions there focused on native forage, soil health, prescribed burning, and efforts to develop a more self-sufficient ag system. The two-day tour overall covered four operations across Minnesota, South Dakota, and Nebraska, showing how producers and land stewards are adapting grazing practices to their landscapes.
1: Thanks, Alex. 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Wet weather hampering harvest, but also affecting cattle producers.
3: Yes, some conditions in the pens are a little bit tough, but and it's making some of the gains are disappointing. I've heard this more than a couple of times now, that saying, hey, these cattle didn't perform quite as well as I thought that they would.
1: Chad Moyer hosts Cattle Call. 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
15: A blend of clouds and sun this afternoon with highs around 66. Winds out of the northeast, 10 to 20 miles per hour. 42 tonight. High of 60 tomorrow, mainly clear skies. Ample sunshine and dry Saturday and Sunday, upper 60s. Saturday, mid 60s by Sunday. From the CAMI Weather Center, I'm meteorologist Paul Frombley. Right now, 66.
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0: That's old Thomas Conley with Holding Her and Loving You on Cammy Country's All Time Hits. Well, hey, did you know that this Thursday, October 1st, is International Coffee Day? Now, you might get a little confused because September 29th was National Coffee Day in the United States, and this is International Coffee Day. The UN's observance specifically calls attention to the livelihoods of people working throughout the coffee sector. It's also National Pumpkin Spice Day, which I think is very kind of fits this October 1st because, you know, we're in spooky season now. Pumpkin spice doesn't necessarily, though, contain any pumpkin. Didn't know if you knew this. It's also National Homemade Cookies Day. Chocolate chip cookies were famously created by Ruth Wakefield at the Toll House Inn in Massachusetts. The word cookie comes from the Dutch word kokje, meaning little cake. It's also National Black Dog Day. Black dogs are sometimes overlooked in shelters, a phenomenon commonly referred to as black dog syndrome. And then finally, it is International Raccoon Appreciation Day. They are extremely adaptable and can live in forests, farmland, suburbs, and cities. So that is a look at this Thursday, October 1st, and what makes it stand out from all the rest of the great days out there. Here's Sawyer Brown with 6 Days on the Road.
1: Well, I pulled out of Pittsburgh, rolling down the eastern seaboard. I've got my diesel wound up, and she's running like never before.

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1: Cammy Country.

That's Charlie Daniels Band with Long Haired Country Boy on Cammy Country. Well, celebrity birthdays on this October 1st. Julie Andrews turns 91. Mary Poppins in The Sound of Music, but she's also had an enormous career as a singer, actress, and an author. Zach Galifianakis turns 57, probably best known for the Hangover trilogy, Between Two Ferns and Due Date. Brie Larson turns 37, the Oscar-winning actress known for Room and the Captain Marvel films. And Livy Dunn turns 23, the gymnast and social media personality known for her time at LSU. So if it is your birthday today, that is who you share it with. Here's John Anderson with Seminole Wind on Cammy.

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2: New round of grants is now available for Nebraska organizations working to prevent human trafficking. 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The fund is offering financial support for projects focused on preventing trafficking before it happens. This grant cycle will focus specifically on technology and innovation, including mobile apps, reporting platforms, and other technology-driven safety and prevention tools. Eligible applicants include nonprofit organizations, school systems, municipalities, law enforcement agencies, and local or state government entities. Marching bands and organizations from across Nebraska will converge in Grand Island on Saturday for the 84th Annual Harvest of Harmony Parade. Jessica Salinas, Marketing and Communications Director for the Grand Island Chamber of Commerce, talks about what makes this event special.
3: Going on for 84 years, this is the 84th Annual Harvest of Harmony Parade, a tradition that's been in the center of Grand Island for a long, long time, really honoring grand marshals each and every year, making sure we have a distinct theme each year, and just taking in what makes us up as a community in the years to come.
2: Salinas says around 82 bands and 154 floats will be participating in the parade for a total of 236 entries. Step off is on Saturday morning at around 8:15 in downtown Grand Island. 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
4: A blend of clouds and sun this afternoon with highs around 66. Winds out of the northeast, 10 to 20 miles per hour. 42 tonight. High of 60 tomorrow, mainly clear skies. Ample sunshine and dry Saturday and Sunday. Upper 60s Saturday, mid 60s by Sunday. From the CAMI Weather Center, I'm meteorologist Paul Trombley. Right now, 66.
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That's Vern Gosden, and this ain't my first rodeo on Cammy Country's all-time hits. It is just about four on this Thursday, October 1st. John Willis with you. You're here to listen to some American country classics. So who am I to get in the way of that? Here's Oak Ridge Boys.

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First serve is at 6. We'll have it for you right here on Cami Country. 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

There's George Strait with All My Exes Live in Texas on Cami Country Legends. 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First serve is at 6. We'll have it for you right here on Cami Country. 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
1: 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In cash cattle trade today, Nebraska seeing some solid cash cattle trade with nearly 3,000 head confirmed through the morning. Latest data we have shows dress sales are ranging from 345 to 352 a hundredweight, while live sales are mostly between 218 and 219.50. Iowa, Minnesota, live sales at 218 with dressed ranging from 345 to 352. Nebraska dress market is mostly steady with last week's weighted averages, although some of today's sales are committed for delivery through the week of October 19th. Southern markets have bids at 226, but no confirmed trade has developed yet in Texas or Kansas. Let's take a look at today's slaughter. Today at 109,000 head of cattle, that compares to 90,000 a week ago. So just shy of a 20,000 head difference. A year ago at 112,000, it brings the week-to-date total to 410,000. This afternoon's box beef choice down 6 at 376.79. 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That brings the choice select spread to 23.90 on 117 loads. Afternoon pork report this afternoon, all on 264 loads. Carcass up 34 cents to 85.29. Ribs up 52 cents at 150.91. And bellies off 54 cents at 93.43. And your daily direct afternoon hog report, national weighted average price, 76.93. Iowa, Minnesota, 76.92. Western Corn Belt at 76.92. Nothing to report for the Eastern Corn Belts.
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9: Lows dip down to about 42 tonight under mainly clear skies. Winds out of the north, 5 to 10 miles per hour. Lots of sunshine tomorrow. Highs level off around 60. Clear skies tomorrow night, lows around 45. Ample sunshine and dry Saturday and Sunday. Upper 60s Saturday, mid 60s by Sunday. From the CAMI Weather Center, I'm meteorologist Paul Trombley. Currently 67.
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That's Reba McEntire and Vince Gill with The Heart Won't Lie on Cami. Country's all-time hits. Well, major changes starting today for SNAP benefits. Let's break it down for you a little bit. Again, the Supplemental Nutrition Assistance Program. So, the federal government adjusts its monthly SNAP benefits each year on October 1st. So, there is a short-term boost in benefits. It'll go a little bit up, $298 to $306 for a typical single-person household. And for a family, four checks will go from about $994 to $1,023 per month. Now, there are some big funding changes as well. Major overhaul to the program is resulting in fewer people receiving some of those benefits. And also, they are changing eligibility requirements. Under the law, work requirements able to apply to able-bodied adults without dependents ages 18 to 64, up from the previous age limit of 54. Now, families with children age 14 and older are no longer eligible for an exemption from those work requirements. So again, some changes there. Obviously, some more in-depth stuff, but that is some of the big differences there. Again, that's starting here today. Here's Merle Haggard in Big City on Cami.

There's Kenny Rogers and Love Will Turn You Around on Cami Country's all-time hits. All right, that'll wrap things up for me here on this Thursday, October 1st. I'm John Willis. Thank you so much for hanging out on the Cami Afternoon Show, because we do have some Nebraska volleyball coming up here pretty shortly. But until we get to that, here's Charlie Daniels Band on Cami.

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All he cared about was his money. He stuff it all down into mason jars and he'd bury it all around. And on certain nights, if the moon was right, he'd dig it up out of the ground. 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
9: We know what it takes to win a Big Ten championship. It's not easy. 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
10: Free ball over. Here come the Huskers, up by 2 in the 5th with the ball. The slide. Into Jackson. Kaboom. Lots for the Big Red tonight. 25-18. Huskers sweep their 11th consecutive opponent.
11: In Nebraska, set middle back, Harper, kaboom! Howitzer Harper.
9: For all those little girls, for all the people across Nebraska and across the nation and now across the world that are watching us, it could be their first time, so let's go out and give them a show.
10: Flip over, here come the Huskers. 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She's got her 16 by Olivia. 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
6: Welcome back to Pennsylvania, the Big Red, facing the Penn State Nittany Lions, the Huskers, and Penn State combined have 13 national championships. Now, Danny Busboom Kelly, you finally had a week where you had a few days where you could really train hard. How did the practices earlier this week turn out for you? How well prepared are they for tonight?
7: They were great. And just anytime we get to work on our side of the net and when, you know, we get to focus on a few things and nothing necessarily new, but just fine tune things, train a little bit. I think players get a little confidence when they're able to have success in practice. So let's hope that translates to tonight.
6: Virginia Adriano is getting gypped a little bit. She goes out there, she thinks she's going to play a lot, and she doesn't get to play a lot, even though she's in the lineup. Tell us what that's all about and how much you want to use her tonight.
7: Well, she's a player we want to give more of a load to see if we can really get her going. But, you know, she comes out and Lainey goes on a big service run. Harper goes on a service run. And before you know it, the game's almost over. So it does feel like even when we try to get her a lot of balls, she's not even out there enough. And then, you know, she might be out there when somebody misses a serve and that takes half a rotation. So it's just kind of the way it's worked out this year, which is good and bad. I think Lainey's, you know, DS and obviously fabulous libero, but playing DS for us, and she's like, look, I'm going to serve real tough so I can stay out here as long as possible. So, you know, it's positive and negative, I guess.
6: Now, typically you set Virginia early in a set. Is the one goal going forward this season, to get her more action beyond just the early stages of each set?
7: I think if we end up rotating around a few times, I hope to get her some more action. But it is kind of nice when we don't rotate very much. That means we're typically going on long runs.
6: Treya Sigler, you said earlier this week, she's at 100%. You anticipate using her all six rotations tonight?
7: Yes.
6: Keys for your Huskers tonight?
7: Well, we got to contain Martin and just be good. We don't have to be great against her. And we got to make sure that we don't let somebody else go off if we're over-focused on Martin. But I think going into a hostile environment and against a great team, we have to rely on our service pressure. And that's what's made us great this year. And this will be a great test for us to do it in a completely different environment.
6: That's Danny Busboom Kelly, her Huskers. Your Huskers getting ready to take on the Blue, the Navy, in Happy Valley, Pennsylvania. The Cornhuskers and Penn State are next. We'll get you the starting lineups and the first serve, and we come right back. This is the Huskers Radio Network.
8: 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So listen close. You put up with a lot, but you always hold it down for your people. You are strong. You are fearless. You are the baddest on the block. You are an elbow grease factory, a force of nature. You are not to be reckoned with. You are a ride or die, a powerhouse of productivity. You are a fighter, and Modelo is your reward. You've earned every last drop of this rich golden lager, so raise it up high. Modelo, the mark of a fighter. Drink responsibly. Beer imported by Crown Imports, Chicago, Illinois.
9: RE/MAX is the official real estate partner of Nebraska Athletics, and we understand there's a number for everything. Square footage, down payment, interest rates. But how do you measure the trust you have in your agent? For a RE/MAX agent, it's not about numbers on a contract. It's being a